0: Respected, revered, redheaded. This is Rowdy Yates reporting.
1: Why do so many parents overlook their child's unhealthy weight? Because those moms and dads believe it is normal. Hey, you know, my parents never said it to me when I was a kid, but I knew I was chunky. But that was thanks to my ability to empty a swimming pool with just one single cannonball. 44% of women agree that dancing should be a part of a perfect date night. But 0% agree it should be at a local strip club. And squatting is not just a problem here in the United States. It apparently appears to be rampant everywhere. A woman in Spain returned from vacation to find three strangers living in her home. Of course, could have been much worse. They could have been relatives.
0: This is Riding with Rowdy.
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2: It was painted red. The stripe was white. It was 18 feet from the bow to the stern light. Second hand from a dealer in Atlanta.

0: Still to come, Riding with Rowdy.
1: It is true that there is no place like home, even if it is adorned with gray bars and full of men in orange jumpsuits. We'll tell you about that in just a few. And later on, when you gotta go, you gotta go. And because of that, sometimes you gotta go fast.
0: Riding with Rowdy.
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1: A Florida sheriff's deputy blocked car weaving through traffic at 117 miles an hour in a 70 mile an hour zone. But he pulled it over, and the driver was compliant, but hurriedly explained that he desperately needed a bathroom and was just racing towards the nearest gas station. Didn't matter, though, that 30-year-old was charged $346 for speeding and reckless driving, $4.99 for the dry cleaning of his pants.
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2: Have we ever done this feature twice in the same day on the show? I think today is a first, though it's not a joyous one. You know, there are millions of people who believe in Jesus, but one man took his conviction dad too far, and it cost him his life. This happened just a few days ago somewhere in Africa, where a priest died after trying to demonstrate how Jesus walked on water. He told his congregation he would repeat the biblical miracle. And as you can imagine, there were quite a few who were on hand to witness this for themselves. So the priest, quite confidently, made his way out into the ocean and was taken under by a mysterious undertow. He is yet to be located.
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1: Just ahead of the release of her 10th studio album, Miley Cyrus has announced a name change. Now on, she wants to be known as just Miley. The album has also been described in one word as well, and that word is awful. Singer Billie Eilish officiated her brother Phineas O'Connell's wedding last weekend in California. It was a traditional affair, something old, something new, something borrowed, something blue. So convenient that that something blue was Billie's hair. Oh, and King Charles has expressed the condolences from the royal family on the passing of Dolly Parton, expressing their love of the superstar. The Buckingham Palace Guards band even played 9 to 5 in Dolly's honor. Prince Harry and Meghan Markle had never heard of 9 to 5. The song or the concept.
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1: They called it an invitation event, but I think I would have paid a premium for ringside seats to this melee. 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

0: respected, revered, redheaded. This is Rowdy Yates reporting.
1: The state of Vermont has just become the 17th state to authorize in-office LASIK eye surgery for vision improvement, which sounds about as safe to me as drive-through vasectomy clinic. Did you hear the U.S. government has just bought a 55% stake in a Venezuelan energy company with exclusive rights to a huge oil field there? The president insists we don't own Venezuela now. We just have controlling interest in a really aggressive HOA. Oh, and speaking of the president, Donald Trump signed an executive order announcing that Lake Ontario's name is hereby changed to the Lake of America. In addition, Trump renamed the Canadian geese on the lake. From now on, they will be called Donald's Ducks.
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1: Dumb ways to die. So many dumb ways to die.
2: I don't think we have ever opened one of these segments with, well, he deserved it, but this might be the exception. And this incident was not only gunpowder packed, but alcohol fueled. Now to Texas we go, where Aaron Prout is dead and Sean O'Donnell has been charged with murder after gunplay on a rural property ended with an unfortunate, untimely, and totally avoidable death. Seems Sean and Aaron felt the need to test the structural integrity of a recently purchased Kevlar helmet. Kevlar, if you don't know, is the primary material that's used in bulletproof vests, but bulletproof helmets, I don't know. They decided they were going to figure it out. It was Aaron who ultimately debunked the theory, but will sadly never get the credit for it.
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1: A Houston, Texas man got a little bit more than he ordered from DoorDash just the other day. 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DoorDash called the behavior abhorrent, but they have permanently banned this driver from their platform for violating company guidelines, and that seems fair to me. Though they could have just told the driver, hey, when the app says drop off your package, that's not what they mean.
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2: 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You basically show up. By doing that, you have successfully completed the course. There are naturally a lot of people who think this is a slight on the running community. I don't look at it that way. I look at it as the marathon I've been training for my entire life.
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1: Before we go, have you heard they're finally making an appeal to the public? Yeah, Pabst Blue Ribbon is asking for help finding whoever stole a truck containing 34.

0: 4,000 bottles of beer that was stolen from a California distribution center, and that was 2 weeks ago. That truck and that product could really be anywhere right about now. Suspects are described as pretty much everyone I went to college with 30 years ago.
1: Riding with the Rowdy.
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1: I realize that you may be out of shape, but there is a race that you can enter and you can win, and you won't even have to break a sweat. I'll tell you about it in just a few. And later on, so much for being all sleuthy and stealthy, because the FBI knew exactly where to pick up this guy, and he is our stupid criminal of the day.
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1: Let's head to the Pacific Northwest for our stupid criminal of the day. An Oregon man allegedly phoned a bomb threat to an FBI office and threatened to kill everyone inside and even promised that the detonation would occur in 30 minutes or less. Unfortunately for the caller, he made that threat from his very own home phone. The FBI identified him using caller ID. You know, nothing gets past those highly trained federal investigators, especially when the suspect calls and gives them his number and practically asks if they need directions to his house.
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0: This episode of Science Stuff, we're examining the fastest things on the planet, like the cheetah. It can reach a land speed of over, probably having an off day happens to everybody, but here is the American race car. People love the thrill of the... Okay. Next up is the Falcon. Oh, all right. Oh, great Caesar's ghost, what was that? Why, I think we've found the fastest. Let's watch in slow motion.
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3: Oh, dang heck, we've got some news for you coming up this hour.
4: Oh, we do.
3: All right, it's Kirsch and Emily. Classic.
4: I love when that
3: country voice
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4: Friday. Everyone get down on Friday. You know what? That's a song Luke Bryan should make.
3: He should redo that.
4: Yes, and then he can make a Friday hat.
3: What?
4: What? Because you shamed me for buying a climb tree hat that he has on his merch. And so he could do like a Friday hat next.
3: Okay. All right, Emily's got a big trip planned this weekend. We're going to talk about it. It's classic hit country, 103.9 The Maverick.

0: Okay, okay, Emily. Like, seriously, right before we go on air, you go, okay, Kirsch, I'm the problem. I'm the problem. You bought this hat, and you clearly make too much money because you're spending your money on this stuff.
1: No, I don't make too much money. I'm just making poor financial decisions, okay?
0: Start from the beginning on this one. Okay. What did you buy?
1: Luke Bryan has a new song out called Fish Hunt Golf Drink.
2: Come on! It's
1: very on brand for him, hey. Okay? It's a fun song, okay? But he's getting... destroyed is the nicest word I can come up with in the comments and everywhere about this song and his new album, okay? Well, he has a hat out that is camo, and it says Climb Tree. And I looked at it, and I was like, I'm obsessed. I have to have it.
0: Here's why it says Climb Tree. Here is the chorus from Hunt Fish Golf Drink. And it's the most Luke Bryan lyrics you can possibly get. It goes like this.

0: right, so there's okay. Luke Bryan, his new song.
1: I don't care what people say. I like it. It's going to get stuck in my head.
0: It's super catchy, but like wake up, coffee, camo, climb tree.
1: He's just telling you how to go fish and hunt and golf. I don't know if you climb trees and golf, but you know.
0: No, anyways. That's awesome. Get up in your tree stick. Climb tree.
1: So yeah, I bought a hat that is camo and it says climb tree and I am so excited about it.
0: You know what I love about this? You're going to go out wearing this hat, right?
1: Yes.
0: And I'm going to say 4% of the general population at best is going to understand your hat, but you're going to be like, this is the best hat.
1: Yep. And you know what? I've already been trying to think of ideas.
0: How much was it? Like
1: $40? About it. No, it was less than that. But I've already tried to think about ideas for us. I was like, ooh, can we do like listen to Kirsch and Emily? No, that's too boring. I've already thought of merch ideas about this. Yeah. For yes. That you, what? Don't look at me like you're ashamed to be a part of the show now.
0: Well, I am every day. But I mean, okay. Aside from that. Wake up. Coffee.
1: If you want to come wake up, coffee, climb tree, camo, whatever, with us on the farm tour, Luke Bryan's farm tour is happening on September 18th, and they actually have a special Labor Day deal right now. It's a BOGO, buy one, get one. Who doesn't love a good deal? And it's only through Labor Day. BigTickets.com has your tickets. If you've been waiting, now's your chance. Yes, Kirsch. But I think you should

0: take advantage of that deal because it's a fantastic deal. Who doesn't love a good BOGO?
1: BOGO!
0: That should be a hat, too.
1: BOGO.
0: Yes.
1: All right. Kirsch and Emily. 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
2: 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One's at Refugee Road at Hamilton Road, another at Brentonell and Woodward. 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

Oliver went down to Georgia. He was looking for a soul to steal. He was in a bind because he was way behind and he was willing to make a deal. When he came across this young man sawing on a fiddle and playing it hot, and the devil jumped up on a hickory stump and said, "Boy, let me tell you what. I guess you didn't know it, but I'm a fiddle player too. And if you'd care to take a dare, I'll make a bet with you. Now you play pretty good fiddle, boy, but give the devil his due. I bet a fiddle of gold against your soul, 'cause I think I'm better than you."

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Johnny said, "Devil, just come on back if you ever want to try again. 'Cause I told you once, you

0: Irish and Emily, classic hit country, 103.9 The Maverick, finally made it to Friday. All right.
1: Let's go.
0: Friday before a three-day weekend, nonetheless.
1: Yes, let's go. I'm ready.
0: Come on. Drink beer.
2: Drink beer. Oh,
1: you are. You know what? I need you to do some content this weekend. I need you to step your game up. Can
0: what
1: you?
0: Content?
1: Yeah, I need you to record yourself drinking a beer, singing just like that.
0: Well, that is. Okay, that's probably going to happen anyhow, so sure.
1: I know, but I need it on video because I need it for promoting stuff, okay?
0: All right, sounds good.
1: So my question of the day is today. Is today, of course, it's today. It's right now. How do you get your
0: Which
1: child
0: day?
1: To follow?
0: Yesterday is Friday. Yesterday's question
1: I'm
0: of the
1: tired,
0: day is now
1: which,
0: happening
1: I'm
0: tomorrow.
1: Tired. That is why I have a question. How do you get your child to fall asleep? What is the trick?
0: Oh, Benadryl.
1: No, I'm not. Without drugging your children. What
0: well,
1: is the trick?
0: Well, then you're on your own.
1: Stop it. Chris, there has to be some. I need something. I'm desperate. He
0: what?
1: Is like, I love him so much, but he is like jumping on the bed at 9 o'clock and I go, do you not see me? I'm tired.
0: He doesn't care.
1: I know, but he should. I'm his mom.
0: He doesn't care.
1: How did you do this with two at once?
0: Brady's world. We just live in it.
1: I know.
0: And that's really tough, but it's also Emily's world, and we all just live in it.
1: You sound like Mr. Emily.
0: When you have two people who it's their world and we all just live in it, they're fighting for each other. She's like, go to bed. He's like, no.
1: And he has a Jeep bed. And so he like swings on the top of the Jeep thing. And I'm like, don't do that. And then, oh, you know what this little smart butt said to me?
0: What?
1: We threatened to take it off so he wouldn't swing. The next day, he goes, you didn't take it off.
0: Oh,
1: I was like...
0: Oh, so, wait a second. You laid down a threat. You
1: yes.
0: laid down consequences and then didn't and, follow through it. He's like...
1: Yes. And I looked at him
0: That's
1: and I said,
0: I
1: would...
0: Mom.
1: I said, I would have if I knew where the tools were.
0: Oh, man.
1: So, really. I know. I was like... I don't even, sometimes I don't know how to respond.
0: You know what? Be like, you know what? Okay, fine. Kirsch is going to come over. He's going to take it down even harder.
1: Okay, so I've tried to threaten you once or twice because he, you know, loves when he hears your voice for some reason. And he just goes, Kirsch and mommy. Kirsch and mommy. And I was like, this guy's not going to scare this child.
0: You know what? There's a book out there.
1: Stop it.
0: What?
1: I thought you were about, okay, what is it?
0: Hold on. I'm going to pull it up. Let me just pull it.
1: Is it chicken soup for the tired mom's soul?
0: No. There is. Look, it's on Amazon right here.
1: Oh.
0: This is what you need to read to your son. And we can't say the name of this book on the air.
1: I'm getting that book.
0: Yeah. It's called Go the F to Sleep.
1: I thought you were about to suggest like a chicken soup style
0: book.
1: And I'm like, I don't have time for that.
0: No. One of the Reader's Digest 25 funniest books of all time. Nothing has driven home a certain truth about my generation. Okay. It's a parenting digest. It's called Go the F to Sleep.
1: You know what? It's kind of like the book I got Emma's for Merlot to read him when he was younger.
0: Yeah.
1: So, yeah, I'm definitely going to buy that.
0: Buy Go the F to Sleep. It's $16 on Amazon.
1: Do they have a potty training one?
0: Yeah, it says get the F on the toilet.
1: He finds that funny, too. 103.

0: Kelly, it's happening. It's happening this weekend. I can't wait. Oh.
1: Football? Is this the song for football?
0: It is today.
1: Okay.
0: Buckeye football's back this weekend, baby.
1: And they're playing
0: Testy Tech.
1: Oh, is that Ball State?
0: Yeah, Ball State Testy Tech. That's what we
1: That's
0: called it.
1: That's a horrible name.
0: What is a horrible name? Ball State?
1: Testy? Testy and Ball? That's a horrible name.
0: No, yeah, okay, it's Ball State. But I went to Bowling Green and we played. They're in the MAC, right?
1: Okay.
0: So we always called them Testy Tech. Haha, it's a joke, see?
1: Yeah. Anyways, I don't think it's fair that these, I do love a good underdog story, but, you know, aren't they, like, real underdogs?
0: Oh, yeah. But like,
1: why do they do that? It feels rigged.
0: Money.
1: Rigged. Anyways, it's a home game.
0: Testy Tech is going to get paid a lot of money to play this game.
1: Guess where I'm going to be during the first OSU football game? I am going to be in the state up north, which means maybe this will be good luck for them this year.
0: You're so gross. You're just so disgusting.
1: I'm so happy to wear all the cute stuff and not be shamed.
0: What's going on this weekend around Columbus? So first of all, we do have Ohio State and Ball State at the Shoe tomorrow, 12:30. Home opener for the Ohio State University.
1: Yes. Also, the Columbus Crew are taking on the Colorado Rapids. And that is on Saturday as well. So you could do football in the day and then Crew at night.
0: A little doubleheader.
1: Clippers, I know tomorrow
0: football
1: or tonight.
0: Football.
1: I know tonight for Clippers is Blue Jackets night. And then they also have games against Iowa on tomorrow and Sunday. So lots going on there. And the Zucchini Fest is going on this weekend. It's a great lineup this year. You know,
0: we've got tickets for that later this morning, too.
1: Yes, we do. You are very happy to end the Zucchini giveaway with this song. Columbus Greek Festival is going on. The Upper Arlington Labor Day Arts Festival. Canal Winchester Labor Day Festival. All Out Motorsports is at Historic Crew. I mean, there's a lot going on.
0: Festival continues at the zoo. Oh. Millersport Sweet Corn Festival.
1: Yes, with Diamond Rio.
0: Is going to be playing there.
1: Tonight, yeah, they are there. And do you think they're listening for them to play on our station?
0: Probably.
1: They might be.
0: They're probably right now sitting in a hotel room somewhere near Millersport going, wow, this station barely comes in over here.
1: Actually, no,
0: it
1: came in great.
0: These two sound kissable, huggable, and unbelievable.
1: They do. We do. But no, when I was out there for Luke Bryan a couple years ago, the station sounded great.
0: Luke Bryan!
1: Yes. A lot going on. You can, check out, but you won't be bored.
0: All right. There you go. There's what's happening this weekend. Go Bucks. We're going to do those tickets for the Zucchini Fest. When do you want to do those?
1: 8:30.
0: We also have Derek Stroop tickets. Derek is going to be at Mershon Auditorium on the 17th. We've got those around 7:40. So lots to win this morning. Let's get you closer to Labor Day weekend with Kirsch and Emily.
2: Well, for most of the freeways around town, traffic is moving up to posted speed limits. We do have a couple of surface street accidents, one at Refugee Road in Hamilton, the other at Brentnell and Woodward Avenue, and police are reportedly on the scene. 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

0: boy.
1: People behaving badly. That's just after 7 o'clock. What state are we going to this week, Emily?
2: Oregon.
1: People behave badly in Oregon all the time. That's coming up. Stupid criminals never disappoint. It's the Maverick.

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1: Columbus.
2: Good morning, I'm Mark News. Here are some of the stories we're following. Another hot day today. The heat advisory has been extended through today. We could also see some thunderstorms. Details are coming up from the Weather Center. And because of today's heat advisory, COTA is offering free rides today. College football is back at the Horseshoe this weekend. The Buckeyes kick off the 2026 season tomorrow with Ball State coming to town. The Buckeyes haven't lost an opening game since the 1999 contest with Miami. It will be the start of Ryan Day's eighth season as head coach. Former head coach Jim Tressel's name will be added to the Ring of Honor around the stadium, joining former coaches Paul Brown and Woody Hayes. 11 Cleveland Glenville High School student athletes are facing charges after the theft of merchandise from a Grove City sporting goods store. The students, all members of the Glenville football team, are accused of taking $4,500 worth of merchandise, including clothing and shoes, from the Dick's Sporting Goods store. The investigation began since the Glenville team was in Central Ohio for a game last weekend. Former Columbus police officer Ricky Anderson could face prison time after entering an Alford plea to a reckless homicide charge in the 2022 shooting death of Devon Lewis. Anderson was serving a warrant at a West Columbus apartment when he shot Lewis, who was unarmed and in bed. The Trump administration wants the Supreme Court to stop the delivery of some mail-in ballots. The move escalates the legal fight just 2 months before the November midterms. The emergency appeal stems from President Trump's executive order in March that gave federal agencies a larger role in election administration and mail-in voting. The forecast, mostly sunny and hot today. Chance of thunderstorms, 92 for the high. Tonight, showers and storms likely, the low 73. Then for the holiday weekend on Saturday, partly sunny with a chance of storms, the high 87. Sunday and Labor Day Monday, sunshine both days, highs in the low 80s. Checking the latest in sports, big upset last night in college football as Rutgers lost to UMass 37-21. The chase is on. NASCAR's Cup Series postseason kicks off from Darlington Raceway. It's the Cookout Southern 500 on Sunday. Denny Hamlin, Ryan Blaney, and Tyler Reddick are among the 16 drivers vying for the championship. I'm Mark News on 103.9 The Maverick.
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17: I cannot wait for this people behaving badly because I did not think you would be able to find a story so easily in Oregon.
16: Out of Oregon?
17: Yeah.
16: People in Oregon are crazy.
17: Oh, well, they're crazy everywhere, but I don't know. I really thought I challenged you this week.
16: The trees in Oregon are very big, and I think it just messes with people.
17: Just
16: have you
17: like
16: ever been to Oregon?
17: Florida?
16: Yeah.
17: No, I want to.
16: Oregon's a weird state.
17: I want to because Halloween Town was based off there. St. Helens, I think. Yeah, does that sound right?
16: That's Washington.
17: No, there was somewhere in Oregon where they filmed Halloween Town.
16: Astoria, Oregon, they filmed all kinds of stuff. The Goonies, Kindergarten Cop, it's not a tumor.
17: Oh.
16: Yeah, I'm a Kindergarten Cop.
17: Yeah, St. Helens, Oregon.
16: Listen to me.
17: Don't question me in my Halloween Town
16: knowledge.
17: It's
16: Astoria. Okay, so we're going to talk about Oregon coming. You are just offended and upset this morning, and I'm having a good time. It's Kirsch and Emily, 103.9 The Maverick. Derek Stroop tickets at 7:40.

0: All right, we have Love It or Shove It coming up this hour, too. That's at 7:30, and the song we're going to feature might have had the hottest video.
1: You okay over there?
0: I might just sweat listening to this song. It's coming up at 7:30. It's going to be your chance to tell us whether to shove this one forever or to play it more. All right, man, the video was hot.
1: Okay, all right, let's get to people behaving badly, or unless you're about to.
0: I think I am behaving badly thinking about this video.
1: You're Mary Kirsch.
0: Well, I wasn't when this song came out. So anyhow, let's get into people behaving badly. We always bring you a stupid criminal story every Friday morning from somewhere in this glorious nation. And Emily has decided on
1: Oregon.
0: So we're going to go to Oregon today for your people behaving badly with Kirsch and Emily. Are you ready?
1: I'm ready.
0: We're going to go to Clackamas County, Oregon.
1: Okay.
0: There's two men who came up with this super ambitious plan to steal an ATM.
1: Oh, okay. I would have judged them less if it was like some kind of important document, like the Declaration of Independence.
0: No. They went with an ATM because ATMs never have cameras on them or anything like that.
1: Very easy to steal.
0: Yeah. Okay. They're big. They're heavy. They're bolted to the ground. But these guys came prepared.
1: Of course they did. Right. They're going to steal an ATM.
0: One of them brought a pry bar and actually managed to rip the commercial ATM loose from the ground. So he got up under this thing, and he's working at it, and boom, ATM comes up off the ground. They're like, yes. Which brings us to a pretty important part of any successful ATM robbery, the transportation. Okay. Now, if you were going to steal an ATM and you needed to get it out of there quickly, what type of vehicle would you show up with?
1: Like a moving van.
0: Yeah, or even a pickup truck or something like that, right? Something that
1: What did they bring, a Honda sedan or something?
0: Oh, no.
1: Is that even the same car?
0: Radio flyer. A little red wagon, these guys.
1: No, they didn't.
0: The same your four-year-old uses to haul three stuffed animals and a Capri Sun around the neighborhood. They showed up with that thing and loaded an entire commercial ATM into this tiny red wagon. And apparently just were like, all right, let's start pulling it away.
1: So they thought they would just, like, leave easily?
0: I guess so.
1: To get their exercise in.
0: Two grown men, middle of the night, one of them hunched over going, faster, dude, the cops are coming. I'm trying, but one of the wheels keeps wobbling, bro.
1: My gosh.
0: So they have a 400-pound ATM sitting in something rated for two toddlers and maybe a bag of mulch at best. So not Ocean 11, it's more Ocean's 11. It's more like Ocean's preschool.
1: Yeah, no, they're not even in preschool. They shouldn't even be in the Ocean's category.
0: Shockingly, this will surprise you. Their incredibly discreet getaway vehicle attracted the attention of local police.
1: No, say it's not so.
0: Because apparently when cops see two adult men dragging an ATM down the street in a little red wagon, they immediately think, oh, father-son project, look at that. So,
1: They deserve it. They deserve to be caught.
0: What were they going
1: to
0: do next? Like, if they got it home without the police involved, were they going to pull out the Fisher-Price toolbox and start hammering it with the little plastic hammer trying to get it open?
1: Oh, come on. They've upgraded to the Stanley plastic toolbox.
0: Okay. Well, that Fisher-Price might be more appropriate.
1: Yes, that's true.
0: But anyhow, that was their plan for a major bank heist in Clackamas County, Oregon. That's how they were planning on getting the ATM back to their workshop.
1: Got it. All right. Well,
0: there's your people behaving badly for this Friday morning with Kirsch and
1: Dumber and Dumber.
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0: Man, Friday morning before Labor Day weekend. Here we go. 3-day weekend for most folks. Hopefully you've got all 3 days off.
1: Yeah, hopefully.
0: We're not here on Monday.
1: No, but our best of is.
0: All right, there you go.
1: I think. Yeah.
0: You think? All right, we'll see what happens on Monday. Hopefully you're off and don't have to find out the hard way. It's Kirsch and Emily, 103.9 The Maverick. Time for Love It or Shove It. Every Friday morning, we've got a classic hit country song that we don't typically play here on The Maverick that we want to dig out and dust off and play it for you and see what you think about it.
1: Yes. So after we tell you about the song, you just need to text Love It or Shove It to 877-937-1039 and vote if we should play it again or never, ever, ever again.
0: We've added some really good ones, like the ones that I didn't expect to be Love It's Dinosaur, you know, Hank.
1: Goodbye, that kind Earl. Of stuff. That
0: Goodbye,
1: one shocked
0: Earl.
1: Me.
0: Yeah, all of those where it's like, oh, we'll play it and see what folks think.
1: Happens.
0: And now we play them more often. So there you go.
1: You can thank Kirsch.
0: There you go. Before we get there, I want to remind you we have Derek Stroop tickets coming up at 7:40 if you want to win your way into that show. So hang out for that. Now, let's do Love It or Shove It. All right. This morning, we're going back to 1999 when this artist was absolutely everywhere. By this point, they had already become one of the country's biggest stars, but this song took her to another level, and it was the title track from her fourth studio album. It became a monster crossover hit. It was a pop hit. It was a country hit. It was everywhere. Spent 6 weeks at number one on the country chart, crossed over to pop radio, and Billboard would eventually name it the number one single of the entire year 2000.
1: Oh, wow.
0: Yeah. And then, oh, God.
1: Calm down. There Do you need some water sprayed on you? Are you okay?
0: Oh, God, the video for this song was so hot. I'm going to have to go back and watch it. So she was in the desert.
1: You are married, okay?
0: Look, let's just be honest with each other. Have you never found another man attractive even though you're married?
1: Oh, no. I mean, like, yeah. But I don't talk about it the way you do. What?
0: Okay, judgy. Trying to build it up for Love It or Shove It. Okay, fine.
1: Sure.
0: It had a hot video and we watched it.
1: No, I mean, I'm
0: Does
1: just
0: that
1: saying,
0: sound
1: like,
0: better?
1: If it's even a Shove It, I don't think that's going to matter because you're just going to say, nope, it's a Love It.
0: Okay, this song.
1: This video.
0: Hold on. I'm going to start over. I'm going to start over with this one to be Emily approved. Ready?
1: No.
0: This song was a big hit and it also had a music video.
1: No, I'm just saying, when I talk about things like this, you go, you're married, Emily. Calm down.
0: This song
1: I have the
0: was
1: clip
0: a
1: saved.
0: Big hit and it had a video.
1: Okay, let's go.
0: If you like it or love it, text love it to 877-937-1039. If you never want to hear it again, text shove it to 877-937-1039. Faith Hill, Breathe on The Maverick.

0: 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Thank you. We love you.
1: 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We've got to go back and revisit Love It or Shove It. Today we did Faith Hill, Breathe. And you got all mad at me because I liked the video so much. I was in my early 20s in 1999 when it came out. I was allowed to like the video.
2: Yeah, I get that, Kirsch, but like you also shame me a lot for saying things about like in that style about any man I love, like Jason Statham or Brett Michaels.
1: Or Phil Kelly.
2: Or Idris Elba. Or Phil Kelly.
1: From ABC.
2: Okay, anyways.
1: So it was your chance to vote Love It or Shove It to 877-937-1039. And Faith Hill Breathe was a Love It. Kind of no surprise. It was such a big hit.
2: I thought you were... Okay. Yes. You were going to say it was such a big video. I'm like...
1: I'm not talking about that video anymore because you're like, I'm going to call Miss
2: You know who needs to yell at you is Derek Stroop. I need him to... He yells all the time.
1: Derek,
2: I need him to yell at you.
1: No. Derek Stroop's going to be at Mershon Auditorium on my wedding anniversary, September 17th.
2: Yes, and I am going to find a way for him to specifically call you out and yell at you.
1: Thank you. I appreciate that. That'll make it for a nice night.
2: What an honor it would be to be yelled at by him.
1: I know, absolutely.
3: I'm from a large Southern family. We use low sugar to our advantage. We don't even have low sugar. We tell people we do. We go, my sugar's low, my sugar's low. And if you don't bring us a piece of pie, you're a bad person. My dad's done it my whole life. He's bigger than I am, 6'3", 300 pounds. We'd be out in the yard working. He'd go, hey, man, I need to head to the house. My sugar's low. I can remember looking at him thinking, man, it looks high, man. I mean, you look like a Butterfinger with boots on, Bill. You look like you've had most of the sugar. I mean, I'm from one of those families, when we get done eating dinner, it looks like there was a carbon monoxide leak in the living room. My mother's face first on the sofa. My dad's holding the remote. He lost his consciousness because the gravy was too thick.
1: Okay, there's Derek Stroop. Again, Mershon Auditorium on the 17th this month. Tickets are on sale right now. Or you can win your way in right now with us.
2: Yes. You know, I don't even know what's text the keyword. I kind of want it to be yells again.
1: Let's do sugar.
2: Sugar. Okay, let's do that.
1: S-U-G-A-R. Sugar. 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Sugar, 877-937-1039.
2: Let's go.
1: What do we got coming up?
2: We got a lot of things. I have to talk to you about a text I got about you.
1: What?
2: Mm-hmm. It's a very important text.
1: You got a

0: text about me?
1: Yep, sure did.
0: All right. I don't know what this is about. We'll find out together. Coming up just after 8 o'clock on The Maverick.
2: Couple of accident locations to tell you about. One is East Dublin Granville Road. It's the westbound off ramp to northbound 270. And there's an accident at East Dublin Granville Road, and it's blocking both directions near Cleveland Avenue. Your Coda Ride is getting a new look this September. 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
1: Columbus.
2: Good morning, I'm Mark News. Here are some of the stories we're following. Another hot day today. The heat advisory has been extended through today. We could also see some thunderstorms. Details are coming up from the Weather Center. And because of today's heat advisory, COTA is offering free rides today. College football is back at the Horseshoe this weekend. The Buckeyes kick off the 2026 season tomorrow with Ball State coming to town. The Buckeyes haven't lost an opening game since the 1999 contest with Miami. It will be the start of Ryan Day's eighth season as head coach. Former head coach Jim Tressel's name will be added to the Ring of Honor around the stadium, joining former coaches Paul Brown and Woody Hayes. 11 Cleveland Glenville High School student athletes are facing charges after the theft of merchandise from a Grove City sporting goods store. The students, all members of the Glenville football team, are accused of taking $4,500 worth of merchandise, including clothing and shoes, from the Dick's Sporting Goods store. The investigation began since the Glenville team was in Central Ohio for a game last weekend. Former Columbus police officer Ricky Anderson could face prison time after entering an Alford plea to a reckless homicide charge in the 2022 shooting death of Devon Lewis. Anderson was serving a warrant at a West Columbus apartment when he shot Lewis, who was unarmed and in bed. The Trump administration wants the Supreme Court to stop the delivery of some mail-in ballots. The move escalates the legal fight just 2 months before the November midterms. The emergency appeal stems from President Trump's executive order in March that gave federal agencies a larger role in election administration and mail-in voting. The forecast, mostly sunny and hot today. Chance of thunderstorms, 92 for the high. Tonight, showers and storms likely, the low 73. Then for the holiday weekend on Saturday, partly sunny with a chance of storms, the high 87. Sunday and Labor Day Monday, sunshine both days, highs in the low 80s. Checking the latest in sports, big upset last night in college football as Rutgers lost to UMass 37-21. The chase is on. NASCAR's Cup Series postseason kicks off from Darlington Raceway. It's the Cookout Southern 500 on Sunday. Denny Hamlin, Ryan Blaney, and Tyler Reddick are among the 16 drivers vying for the championship. I'm Mark News on 103.9 The Maverick.
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22: There we go. That's better. Come on, Kirsch. Don't disrespect Luke like that.

0: Okay.
1: Time to get into Labor Day weekend, where all the women go into labor together at the same time.
0: Is that what you think?
1: A lot of babies being born.
0: I'm very concerned if that's what you think.
1: That's what it is, right? That's what Luke thinks it is.
0: Okay.
1: Or puke.
0: Sure.
1: I'm sorry, puke.
0: Yes, puke. Don't disrespect Luke like that. Okay, he's climbing trees.
1: You told me you got a text about me.
0: Oh, I sure did, and I can't wait to tell you about it.
1: All right, I can't wait to find out what this is. I'm a little concerned, I'm not going to lie. It's
0: you
1: Classic Kid Country, 103.9 The Maverick.

0: So I got a nice little text about you.
1: Is it from John? Is it like about work? Is it from John Boy? Is it what is it?
0: It is about your cat adoption application. Did you get a cat yet?
1: Oh, yeah. Well, yeah. Okay, I was approved. So you must have said nice things about me.
0: I did. I sat there and I was like, huh, do I mess with him? No, I'm not going to do that. But I have a question, real quick question for you.
1: Yeah.
0: One, I wasn't actually expecting them to check references when you said you were putting me down, but
1: I wasn't cool. either, but I, okay.
0: I'm actually happy they texted instead of called because I probably would have forgot to call them back. So that's good on them. And you would still be waiting because of me. They wanted to make sure that I've seen you around pets.
1: Yeah, what did they all ask you?
0: Your character. I mean, like, it was kind of intense. I'm like, is he okay? Is he being arrested? I'm very confused.
1: They seriously asked you all of that?
0: Yes, they... Okay, hold on. This is what they said. They said you applied to adopt a cat from them and listed me as a reference. And I need to know, and they want to know if I had any experience with you around pets, feel you would be a responsible pet owner, or would trust you to watch your pets.
1: Wow. Okay.
0: So, to watch my pets. Sorry. Watch my pets.
1: This is Colony Cats at the corner of Sawmill and 161 that we were trying to adopt a cat from. And, well, the cat we wanted to adopt has been adopted. So
0: all of that.
1: All of that to be like, well, now you're approved, and they're only approving us for 90 days. So it's like, well, now that the cat you wanted is gone, you have 90 days to find another cat. I'm like, okay.
0: So, look, I obviously said nice things. I said that my dog, Sophie, who I had, was not a very nice... I mean, she was a very sweet dog, but she did not like a lot of people. And you warmed her up right away. So I put that in there. I also said I would trust you with my kid, which says something, you know. And that I have seen you, and you're a great animal lover. It's like animals just come to you.
1: Well, what's funny, and I will say this, with their adoption process there, it is crazy. Like, I had to fill out more stuff to adopt a cat, to potentially adopt a cat there, then I had to fill out for my mortgage.
0: I think you just need to go to the Humane Society at this point.
1: Well, I liked the one cat that they had.

0: It's gone.
1: He's gone. Yeah. So I need to find like a chill orange cat. That's what I'm looking for. It was specifically this. I want a chill orange cat.
0: I can point you in the direction of where we got our cat.
1: Well, I'm going to start looking at other places, but I don't want to have to go through this whole thing. They were intense on this one. Like, seriously, I was like, holy smokes. Like, but you know what's funny? Tess told us, we were in a group text between me, Tess, and Emily somehow.
0: Took myself out of.
1: Yeah. We got into this and Tess was like, oh, if you're trying to adopt from there, it's a process. And she turned down
0: denied.
1: two or three times.
0: Because she's a very honest person. And she said that her cat of 14 years just passed away. That's why she was looking for one. And I think she thinks that's the reason, one of the reasons they said no. And she was like, what about 14 years?
1: I want to know, seriously, I got to prove. They were like, yeah, he's good. But probably
0: my great recommendation.
1: I guess so. Something like that.
0: Yeah, just saying.
1: A friend of mine in California I sent as a reference as well. And she had responded to them and said the same thing. Boy, it was pretty intense questionnaire they sent. And she's like, I told them all wonderful things. So apparently somebody said something bad about Tess.
0: No, I think it was the fact that her cat just died and they took that as like she killed it or something.
1: Oh, well, yeah. All right. If anybody, if you work at a rescue somewhere and you've got like a chill, awesome orange cat, that's what we want to adopt.
0: So catist.
1: Hey, you know what? I want to name him Garfield and feed him lasagna every day. That's it.
0: You better name it Garfield though.
1: And he's going to eat only lasagna. No cat food.
0: Okay. Deal.
1: I'm kidding.
0: Let's find you one.
1: Okay, it's Classic Hit Country 103. It's Kirsten, Emily.
2: Well, really not too bad for a holiday weekend. We have one accident to tell you about. East Dublin Granville Road near Cleveland Avenue. That's affecting both directions of 161. And also some road construction there on the west side. That construction zone on 70 picking up some heavy traffic there from the Madison County line to Hilliard Rome Road. 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

0: I just want to see if you know the answer to this, Emily, because they did this survey and found that there are a lot of Americans that don't know what Labor Day is about.
1: No, really? So let me guess. Okay, people either think it's something for, you know, people who serve in the military or something like that, right? Or they think it's probably women going to labor all on the same day or something like that. That's why we get it off. But it's actually about, isn't it, the hard work, like the workforce.
0: Yeah, it's the federal government was like, hey, years ago, they said, y'all work hard, take a day off.
1: So and it is the end of summer. You're not supposed to wear white after Labor Day, but I always say, screw that. I'll wear what I want.
0: So in a survey conducted 2 weeks ago, only about 60% of Americans knew when Labor Day was going to be celebrated. So if you don't know, it's Monday. Mm-hmm. And it's always the first Monday in September. It's been that way for 132 years. Americans, 18% wrongly believe that it's meant to commemorate the founding of labor unions.
1: Mm-hmm. Okay.
0: Not okay. Oh, 9% said it was the official start of autumn.
1: I'm waiting to hear if I'm right about the women going into labor.
0: 6% believe it's meant to celebrate the signing of the U.S. Constitution, while 4% think it honors the end of World War II.
1: That'd be a great question to ask random people outside.
0: While Luke Bryan, when he was surveyed, said it's to celebrate all the women going into labor together on Monday.
1: Stop it.
0: Big day. Riverside Methodist Hospital.
1: Okay. I thought that was like a real, like people thought that.
0: No, it's not. Actually, there are some people who probably think that.
1: Well, you know, people just, they never fail to amaze me. That's for sure.
0: I'll tell you the part that's more disappointing about this survey than anything.
1: What?
0: 64% of people agree that every weekend should be 3 days long, and only 38% strongly agree that. 38% of people think every day, weekend should be 3 days. Should be 100% of people. Losers?
1: Yes. Yeah. Curse. You heard it here first. Curse called you a loser.
0: If you don't think every weekend should be 3 days long, you're a loser.
1: Yeah. No, I agree. I would love to know their reasoning.
0: I know. Seriously. There is a lot happening around Columbus this weekend. And we've got a rundown on that. The big one is, of course, Ohio State football is back tomorrow. So we'll talk about that coming up, as well as all the other stuff happening in Central Ohio for you as we head into Labor Day weekend. 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

0: God, oh my God, oh God, it's happening. It's happening.
1: Ugh, this isn't even the right music, so, like, I even know what you're talking about. That's how sad it is.
0: Ohio State football is back tomorrow.
1: Yeah, and they're playing, like, something called Ball State.
0: Testy Tech.
1: Yeah, that's so inappropriate. Don't ever say that again, Kirsch. Come on.
0: Why? That's what we called it. When I went to BG and we would play Ball State, they're like, oh, Testy Tech's in town. Because everybody's got to, you know, be a little edgy.
1: Okay, but, like, that's not fair to them. Because, you know what? I hope I'm going to root for them. The whole time they're playing this season. From I'm going to become State? A Ball State fan because people are picking on them.
0: You know what? I will believe you when you buy season tickets to all of their home games in Muncie, Indiana. It's only 2 hours from here. 2.5.
1: Oh, is that where they're from? I definitely Muncie. Thought they were in Ohio.
0: No, they're from okay. Muncie, Indiana.
1: Yeah. Well,
0: beautiful
1: you know,
0: this I'm... time of year. Actually, no. Not beautiful any time of year.
1: Yeah, so we have this little thing called football that's back, and the Ohio State game is home, right?
0: I love the fact. Yes, they are. They're at the shoot tomorrow, 12:30, taking on Ball State. I love the fact that you know the majority of Central Ohio and our listeners love Ohio State football, and you diminish it every time we talk about it.
1: You're I don't diminish it.
0: Stupid thing with these boys playing with the ball in the stadium is happening tomorrow, and it's icky.
1: You know what? It's because I don't know it. One day when I do know it, I'll be excited. Okay?
0: Nothing's stopping you.
1: I hope both teams have fun. I'll look at that.
0: You know what? I'm buying you Ball State tickets.
1: Please do. No, buy me merch. I will never use those tickets. Might wear the merch.
0: Okay, so Columbus. If you want to diminish the fact that everyone is excited about Ohio State football starting back up tomorrow.
1: I'm not diminishing that. I'm just saying.
0: There are also things going on like the Bexley Fest.
1: You know Ohio State is going to win, okay? So I'm just saying, like, yay, football's back. But you know Ohio State's going to win. So anyways, Columbus Crew, tomorrow night, they're playing the Colorado Rapids at 7:30. So ball in the day and ball at night.
0: Ball State in the day. Football
1: Columbus Clippers
0: the day, football at night.
1: Are playing all weekend long. Tonight is Blue Jackets night, where you can get autographs from the Blue Jackets player in their special jerseys. And then tomorrow night and Sunday they're playing as well. They're playing the Iowa Cubs. The Zucchini Fest is happening.
0: Want to get your hands on a big zucchini this weekend?
1: Yes, that's very.
0: It's the place to be.
1: Yes, Saturday tomorrow night.
0: It's not the length; it's the girth.
1: Tomorrow, if you're at Zucchini Fest or want to come on out and enjoy a great concert, I will be out there around 4:30. If you find me in time, I only have a limited number of upgrades to make you an honorary resident. So come find me, say you're part of the Maverick fam, and it'll be a great time. North Nationals at 6, then Easton Corbin, then Kip Moore. And then Sunday, I heard they're dedicating a song to you. It's Appalachian Outlaws, Little Texas is going to dedicate God Bless Texas to you, Kirsch.
0: Oh, they better.
1: And then Lone Star Headline Sunday.
0: All Out War is at Historic Crew, Columbus Zoo Lantern Festival, Canal Winchester, Labor Day Festival, same in Upper Arlington. Bexley Summer Fest is happening, Millersport Sweet Corn Festival with Diamond Rio. It will be kissable, huggable, and unbelievable out there if you want to go.
1: Sure will.
0: Yeah.
1: And before we go, we did not give away our Zucchini Fest prize packs, so we have to do that real quick, where you replaced a song with the word zucchini.
0: Yeah, hang on a second. We do have Zucchini Fest tickets. Here is the song.
1: These tickets include front of house upgrades, ride passes, and merch.
0: All right, so here's what you need to do. I've replaced a word in a classic hit country song with the word zucchini, and you need to text the word that has been replaced to 877-937-1039. Here's your song today. If it'll play. There we go.
2: 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Will you rock it out with me? I want to crawl through the dark just to feel you.
0: Zucchini.
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0: What word has been replaced? I'll give it to you one more time.

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1: 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We'll text you back if you win. 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
3: Well, traffic for a Friday morning. We still have a disabled vehicle blocking the right lane of 71 northbound at 670. We also have an accident along the south outer belt. It's going eastbound at Route 23. And picking up some heavy traffic, of course, in that west side construction zone on I-70 near Hilliard Rome Road. Science fairs, permission slips, school flyers. 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

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Most of them probably leaving at the same time between here and Dayton.

0: Not if you got it set to classic hit country 103.9 The Maverick, your Columbus radio home for Aaron Tippin. And there ain't nothing wrong with your radio. It wraps up our first of three 12 in a row sets as we pull you through the midday hours and into your long Labor Day weekend. Woody Johnson here on the Workday Kickoff. Before you get to Labor Day weekend, you got to finish strong. You got to finish afternoon drive right here on the Maverick with John Boy Crenshaw. And sometime after three, he's going to be giving you a shot to win tickets to see Kacey Musgraves return to Columbus Wednesday night. She plays The Shot, her opening act, one of my favorites, Midland. And John Boy's got your tickets, chance to win a pair this afternoon on the ride home here on the Maverick. Tickets still available at Ticketmaster. Details still at the Buckeye City Motorsports concert calendar at 1039themaverick.com. Daggone, you're going to need a joke to tell this weekend as you're headed out with friends and family, whether you're tailgating tomorrow down at St. John Arena or near the stadium, or maybe just got a weekend cookout with friends. You always can count on a Friday morning joke to tell that's good, clean, and funny. And my buddy Phil from Westerville has another. It's our Workday Kickoff Joke of the Week.
1: 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So she immediately backed out and called the police. Well, the closest officer was a canine officer. He showed up, got his dog out, put the dog on the leash, intending to send the dog into the house to clear it. The blonde sits down on the porch, puts her head in her hands, and says, "This is just my luck. I've been burglarized and robbed and all my possessions gone through, and they send me a blind cop."
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0: 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I felt warm when I knew I shouldn't be. 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
1: Columbus weather.
2: Boy, it's going to be a hot one for high school football tonight on the heels of the heat advisory, which is in effect until 8 o'clock tonight. And what a bunch of great rivalry games across Central Ohio. It's the Battle of Westerville tonight, Central hosting North. Battle of the Olentangies tonight, right off Route 23, where the Braves host Orange. It's the Battle of Pickerington tonight, Central and North. That's going to be a war. Plus, Jerome and Kaufman meet on Dublin Kaufman's home field tonight. Going to be just terrific, terrific high school football, but it's going to be hot. And it's not so much the temperature today as the humidity. Yeah, it's going to be warmer than it ought to be for the 4th of September. High of 92, but the heat index value will sail above 100. With that humidity. Tonight, kickoff temperature for football around 80, eventually 73 overnight, and dress cool for the Bucks and Ball State tomorrow. Right now, feels like 88 at the studios.
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Sounds like Ronnie Millsap on the radio from 1985 here. Woody Johnson aboard with the Workday Kickoff, set to launch in to our next 12 in a row with Rascal Flatts here in just a moment. We've got another Woody Workday Classic coming up for you next hour at 10:25. Check out our deep dive of one of the songs you love. You'll never listen to them the same again. Workday Classic next hour. Stick around here on The Maverick. And right now, we bring back something that will be a Friday morning staple the rest of the

0: football season. Our 24-hour before the game kickoff preview with one of the OSU legends, Hall of Famer Jeff Logan joins us. And Jeff, I can't believe 8 months has passed since the Bucks got knocked out of the college football playoff by Miami. Where has the time gone?
1: Yeah, Woody, it seems like just yesterday that we were talking about the 2025 season, and here we are ready to rock and roll with the number one preseason-ranked Ohio State Buckeyes, and expectations as normal at an all-time high. But as you well know, the schedule this year is really a challenge, and the replacement of a number of key players is going to become important for the success of this team in 2026.
0: And, you know, just Thursday, I read something on CBS Sports about Ball State's quarterback, who is unconventionally sized, but they were talking up this kid like crazy.
1: You know, he's a real interesting character. He came to them via the transfer portal out of Texas State. And before then, he had been at SMU. So he's been around the block a little bit. The kid is 5'10", 250 pounds playing quarterback. And it's real interesting because in the college game, I think he's only attempted like 12 passes. So he's had very little experience throwing the football at the college level. You go back and look at his high school stats, though, and the guy was a beast in terms of running the football for like 50 touchdowns in a season. So a dual threat guy, solid, big guy, unconventional, absolutely. That's probably the best thing you're going to see out of Ball State is this transfer quarterback.
0: Talking to Jeff Logan, previewing the OSU Ball State season opener tomorrow, and we talk about their quarterback, and he will be worth watching. But Jeff, this is a typical season opener, kind of a, as some would say, a cream puff. You just hope that that's not how the team is looking at it.
1: Yeah, I don't think the team is a worry. They have been working so doggone hard all summer long and through the practices leading up to this. They just can't wait to get on the field and go against somebody with a different jersey. Right. And, I think they'll be excited about the opportunity. And, you know, when you take a look at the key players like Jeremiah Smith and Julian San and some of the defensive guys like Kenyatta Jackson, they want to get the job done and get it done early so that they can get some of their teammates opportunities to be able to play. And, you know, it's not that they don't want to have great stats and everything else, but they also want to make sure that the rest of the players behind them get opportunities to show what they're all about.
0: It wouldn't be a preview the day before the game, Jeff, without getting the official Jeff Logan score forecast. What do you see?
1: Well, you know, Buckeyes are a 50-point favorite in this game. 5-0, yes, 50-point favorite. And I think they'll cover in this thing. I like Ohio State with 63, and let's give the Cardinals 10 points to wrap the thing up. But 63-10 when it's all over and done with. How about you?
0: I say 59-10. We're amazingly close.
1: I like it. Should be an exciting season, and maybe the most interesting thing about the game coming up tomorrow is who's going to be that second quarterback that's going to go in the game after they allow Julian Sain to take a break. So it looks like a battle between Tavian St. Clair, who's been here for a couple years, and a true freshman, Luke Fahey from California. Be curious to see who number two is, at least at this stage of the battle.
0: Very good. Jeff, thanks so much. We'll do it again next week with a much, much bigger game on the schedule down in Austin.
1: Absolutely, and go Bucks.
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0: Well, if you're getting out and about in Central Ohio on Labor Day weekend, take a note at for sale signs in front yards and take a note how long they might have been there. 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

0: 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Woody Johnson back in the morning, launching Woody's Workday Kickoff. 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

Another Woody's Workday Classic here on 103.9 The Maverick. And you know, we love bringing you these cuts that kind of capture the working man and working woman spirit. And speaking of Friday feelings, here's a track from all the way back in 1992 that perfectly sums that up. The end of the week relief we all know and embrace. This one comes from an album that only peaked at number 24 on the Billboard Country Albums chart and went gold 2 years later back in 1994. And it was one of the last songs to receive significant radio airplay from this legendary artist during the early 90s format changes, but it perfectly captures that TGIF feeling with its upbeat tempo and infectious energy. And the song was actually a cover originally recorded from Southern Ohio's own Earl Thomas Conley. Loved him. Back in 1988, he did this, but this version made it a country radio staple. From the Possums' 1992 album, Walls Can Fall, here's the one and only George Jones with Finally Friday.

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0: 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Good morning, Woody Johnson here with the Workday Kickoff, making workdays go just a little quicker.
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0: Wrapping up another 12 in a row to start your workday with Woody's Workday Kickoff. Good morning. Great to have you here. You got the Woodman back on in the morning. Doesn't it just kind of feel right? It does to me. Man, I'm happy you're here. And thanks for making the switch to the station Columbus is talking about. 103.9 The Maverick.
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0: Jake Owen on Classic Hit Country 103.9 The Maverick. Happy Friday. I'm Tess Taylor. How excited are you for the long weekend? Hey, this is hilarious. Snickers has apparently decided AI gets hangry too. I'm feeling like that right now. They made this fake digital Snickers bar called Hunger AI that you can copy and paste into ChatGPT when it starts giving you weird answers or just starts agreeing with everything that you say. It's basically supposed to tell AI, all right, dude, get it together. Like their whole you're not you when you're hungry thing, but for robots. So if ChatGPT starts acting weird, just throw a Snickers at it, is what I got from it. Got it. I would love to handle most humans that way. Or the printer here at the radio station. Just start launching Snickers at it until it stops saying paper jam when there is no paper jam. I'm okay. Darius Rucker, Eli Young Band, and Randy Travis up next on The Maverick.
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0: Trace Adkins on classic hit country 103.9 The Maverick. Zucchini Fest is going on this weekend, and Emily's playing a game called Find Em. Well, Find Emily at Zucchini Fest. That's what I call her. You could get front of house for North to Nashville, Easton Corbin, and Kip Moore tomorrow. Seems like a really good Saturday to me. So, also, Zucchini Fest is free to get in over at Fortress Obets. And the challenge, it's simple. You just look for someone wearing Maverick gear, probably talking or toddler wrangling. She's really not hard to find. She'll be on site at Fortress Obets for Zucchini Fest tomorrow starting at 4 p.m. So yeah, you could get some front of house tickets. You can get all this info on our Buckeye City Motorsports concert and event calendar at 1039themaverick.com. Blake Shelton and George Strait up next on The Maverick.
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0: Classic hit country 103.9 The Maverick and Lee Bryce. It's Tess Taylor. Happy Friday. Happy Labor Day weekend. If you're already making a Menards run this month, they're doing their pet supply drive through the end of this month for the Humane Society. They have donation bins right by the exit, so it's literally one extra stop on your way out. So when you're going to Menards, going shopping, grab a dog toy or some food, and then on your way out, they have those bins right by the exit. So I love it. At Menards. I have absolutely zero self-control when it comes to animals or Menards. I love them both. So this is the kind of thing that gets me every single time. Mel McDaniel, Keith Urban, and Garth Brooks next on 103.9 The Maverick.
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0: 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You know what? Thank you just doesn't feel big enough when it comes to our local first responders. 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

0: Rascal Flatts. It's classic hit country, 103.9 The Maverick. Happy Friday. My name's Tess Taylor. Calling all Android people. Ohio finally thought of you. I mean, no offense, really. Should have been a thing already. You can now put your Ohio ID in Google Wallet. So your phone can basically be your ID at certain places. TSA checkpoints, some state buildings, casinos, stuff like that. Apple users, they've had this for about 2 years already. So welcome, I guess. Glad you can make it. Anyway, one less thing to panic about when, you know, you realize you left your wallet at home. It actually is really nice. Josh Turner, Jody Messina, and Garth Brooks next on 103.9 The Maverick.
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0: Underwood on 103.9 The Maverick. All right, this is your very last chance. I'm not joking this time. I wasn't joking before yesterday when I said today's your last chance. Today really is your last chance to win Kacey Musgraves tickets. Her Middle of Nowhere tour, come to the Schottenstein Center next week, Wednesday, September 9th, with special guest Midland. Tickets are still on sale. You can get them at Ticketmaster, or you can win them. John Boy Crenshaw has your last chance to win those tickets. He's in here in just a few minutes. Actually, I can see him. He's eyeing me, waiting for me to get out of the studio. You can get all this info on our Buckeye City Motorsports concert calendar at 1039themaverick.com. I hope you have the best Labor Day weekend. Stay safe. I miss you already. Okay, love you. Bye.
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0: 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Hi, I'm John Boy Crenshaw. Welcome to the ride home and into the entire long holiday weekend. We do have Casey Musgraves tickets to give away. She's at the Shot on Wednesday night. You can be there too. We'll give those away in half an hour. Coming up around 3:40 this afternoon, 103.9 The Maverick. Hang on, we'll check the weekend forecast. Montgomery Gentry and Toby Keith coming up.
1: Well, not the way we want.

0: coming into the entire long holiday weekend. We do have Kacey Musgraves tickets to give away. She's at the Shot on Wednesday night. You can be there too. We'll give those away in half an hour. Coming up around 3:40 this afternoon, 103.9 The Maverick. Hang on, we'll check the weekend forecast. Montgomery Gentry and Toby Keith coming up.
1: Well, not the way we want.

0: start off a holiday weekend. We have some trouble up along the north outer belt going westbound between Sawmill and 33. There's an accident there, and traffic is stop and go. Also, an accident blocking the left lane of 71 southbound at Hudson, and traffic is backing up to about Weber. And an accident blocking the two left lanes of 71 southbound at 5th Avenue, and an accident on the exit ramp 315 southbound off 670. 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I'm Mark Newsom. That's the latest from the Rosati Windows Traffic Center.
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2: Columbus weather.
3: Partly cloudy overnight, a chance of showers and thunderstorms, low near 73. Tomorrow, partial sunshine, chance of afternoon showers and thunderstorms, high of 87. Sunday, sunshine 82, Labor Day, sunshine mostly, and a high of 84. It's 81 and mostly cloudy in downtown Columbus with Montgomery.

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0: 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Live versions of your favorite country songs all weekend long. I'm John Boy Crenshaw, and it's time to win. Casey Musgraves visits the Schottenstein Center Wednesday night. That is September 9th, if you'd like to mark your calendar. Time to win right now by being the fifth caller for a pair of tickets at 877-937-1039. Again, be the fifth caller now, 877-937-1039. We bid you good luck. Coming up, Dierks Bentley and Alabama. Right now, let's take a check on traffic, see how things are moving across the region. In for Kelly this afternoon, it's Mark News.
1: Our big problem right now is downtown at the east side 70-71 split. The off-ramp to 71 northbound is closed because of an accident. That accident along the north outer belt going westbound has been moved over to the right berm. That's between Sawmill and 33. A failed strut can turn any drive into a rough ride. That's when it's time for repairs. 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I'm Mark News from the Rosati Windows Traffic Center on 103.9 The Maverick.
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8: Boy, what a year for weather.

0: 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And if you want to list a farm, wouldn't you want to list it with somebody who owns a farm and knows a little something about them?
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0: Classic Hit Country 103.9, The Maverick on a Labor Day live weekend. And Tim McGraw's Real Good Man, along with John Boy Crenshaw, in for the ride home and into the weekend. All weekend long here at 103.9, The Maverick. We'll be having live versions of your favorite country songs from your favorite country stars. Coming up, Gary Allen. Also, Waylon and Willie are on the way, too. Right now, let's take a check on traffic. Sitting in for Kelly this afternoon, it's Mark Deuce. What's up?
1: Trouble at the east side split right now. The eastbound ramp, the 71 northbound, is closed because of an accident. We also have an accident on the exit ramp of 161 westbound. It's the off-ramp to 270 southbound on the east side. And then there's an accident on the exit ramp 315 southbound to 670 east. Starting slow, heat can damage your battery. 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
5: Columbus weather.
6: Partly cloudy overnight, a chance of showers and thunderstorms, low near 73. Tomorrow, partial sunshine, chance of afternoon showers and thunderstorms with a high to 87. Sunday, sunshine, slightly cooler, 82. Labor Day, mostly sunshine, high of 84 right now downtown. 82 and mostly cloudy with Gary Allen.
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Classic and Country, 103.9 The Maverick on a Labor Day live weekend. Ronnie Dunn showing off his very able vocal ability. And Neon Moon, John Boy Crenshaw, good afternoon and welcome to The Ride Home. Getting you all the way into the weekend as well here at 103.9 The Maverick. Coming up, we will kick off.

0: Friday at 5 with George Jones, and finally Friday, like we do every Friday at 5 o'clock. Sometimes saying thank you doesn't feel, I don't know, like we've done enough. Like first responders, that's why we're doing the Maverick Heroes program. Last day for you to enter, by the way. From CMA Federal Credit Union and COC Dumpsters, we would like to give 5 local first responders recognition by sending them to the Thomas Rhett concert coming up next weekend at the Schottenstein Center, courtesy of Live Nation. $100 to Jets Pizza in Hilliard. And lots more as well. 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We'll shoot you back a link to enter. Or you may head to 1039themaverick.com and enter there. You may also do so on the app. Thank you very much to our first responders for being there for us. Kind of reminded that, especially as we get closer to 9/11 coming up next Friday. Toby Keith and Blake Shelton are on the way here in just a couple of shakes. Sitting in for Kelly this afternoon, who is actually attending a wedding. No, not hers. She's already... There's nobody at the radio station today. Most everyone's at the wedding because it's at 6 o'clock this evening. I had to stay and broadcast, though. Someone's got to keep you company. So anyway, Mark Neuse is here.
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0: Over to the east outer belt, there's an accident on the ramp from 161 westbound to southbound 270 on the east side, and traffic is stop and go from about Hamilton Road. Also an accident on the exit ramp 315 southbound to eastbound 670. Still sleeping on that old bed? 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
2: It is Friday. It is 5 o'clock. It is finally Friday. It is finally Labor Day weekend. We got a long holiday weekend ahead of us here, and it's a Labor Day live weekend, too, at 103.9 The Maverick with the Possums.

0: Classic Hit Country 103.9, the Maverick on a Labor Day live weekend, and Tim McGraw's Shotgun Rider. I'm John Boy Crenshaw. Thanks a lot for listening this afternoon, getting into the long holiday weekend. And we have news on the Luke Bryan Farm Tour coming up. It's right now through Monday. It's buy one, get one tickets. They're available right now at BigTickets.com. That show, of course, coming up 2 weeks from tonight at the Miller Family Farm in Millersport, Ohio. For show day, you'll want to note, parking opens at 2, gates open at 5, music starts at 6. Coming up in just a few, we'll take a look at the weekend forecast. Plus, Brad Paisley and Shania Twain are on the way. Right now, we take a check on traffic, see how things are moving across the region this afternoon. In for Kelly Quinn, it's Mark News.
1: We've got a water main break with crews on the scene on South Hamilton Road going northbound at East Livingston. Also, an accident blocking two lanes, 315 northbound between King and Kinnear. Some stop-and-go traffic on 71 southbound between 670 and 70, and a vehicle fire blocking two lanes of the North Outer Belt going eastbound between 23 and 71. Science fairs, permission slips, and school flyers. Give your hectic school week a plus upgrade. 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From the Rosati Windows Traffic Center, I'm Mark Newsom, 103.9 The Map.
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1: Columbus weather.
2: Weather. Partly cloudy and a chance of showers and thunderstorms overnight with a low of 73. Tomorrow, partial sunshine, chance of afternoon showers and thunderstorms, high 87. Then on Sunday, sunshine, cooler, 82. Monday, Labor Day, mostly sunshine, high of 84. Mostly cloudy, 81 in downtown Columbus with Brad Paisley. 103.

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1: The Maverick. 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

0: 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Hi, I'm John Boy Crenshaw. Thank you very much for listening to The Maverick this weekend, all Labor Day weekend long. It's live versions of your favorite songs by your favorite country stars. Coming up, Blake Shelton and Miranda Lambert 2. Right now, get our final check on traffic for the afternoon. See how things are moving across the region with Mark News.
1: That earlier vehicle.

0: That earlier vehicle fire along the north outer belt going eastbound has been moved to the left berm. That's between 23 and 71, and traffic is backing up to about 315. An accident blocking the two right lanes of 670 eastbound at Neal, and traffic is backed up to about 33. When you start listening to books on Audible, traffic seems like less of an annoyance and more like an opportunity for another chapter. 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
1: With the recent death of Dolly Parton, a lot of my friends have been talking about her life and legacy. I'm John Boy Crenshaw. One of my buddies, Dave Barlow, was talking about your dad actually knew Dolly.
2: Way back in the day at WMNI Radio in the 70s, Dad was on the air. He was called the housewife's friend. I don't know if that works in today's world or not, but he knew Dolly and all those old-timers. They did a show at this memorial called The Shower of Stars. I have a photograph with Dolly and Dad at WMNI Studios there, and they spent some time together and knew each other quite well.
1: I can't find anyone who's got a bad word to say about Dolly Parton.
2: I saw a report the other day that said that she gave away over $500 million. I don't know that you will find anybody that has anything bad to say about that.
1: And let me talk about you. If you're looking to sell a property, you're looking to buy a property, give a call to sellfor1%.com, 614-451-6616.
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0: pleasure, baby. What? Classic Hit Country 103.9, The Maverick on a Labor Day live weekend. No one does it quite like Kenny Chesney, and she thinks my tractor's sexy. I'm John Boy Crenshaw, thanking you so much for listening. There's news on the Luke Bryan Farm Tour coming up 2 weeks from tonight at the Miller Family Farm in Millersport. Buy one, get one. Tickets are available now through Monday for that performance. Go to bigtickets.com. There are notes for the show coming up on the 18th. Parking will open at 2 p.m. Gates open at 5. Show starts at 6 o'clock. Weather dependent, of course. You know how it is whenever Luke Bryan's coming on the farm tour. It's going to be, you know, likely to have rain. Place your prop bets now. Coming up, Zach Brown Band, Billy Currington, and more on a Labor Day live weekend straight ahead.
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You have some connection with us this weekend while you're scrolling? Look for us on Instagram. Look for us on TikTok. We're on Facebook, of course. Heck, we're even on Threads. You can look us up at 103.9 The Maverick.

0: Classic Hit Country, 103.9 The Maverick on a Labor Day live weekend with Reba and Fancy. I'm John Boy Crenshaw. It is opening evening for the Obetz Zucchini Fest that runs all weekend at Fortress Obetz. They've got live music tomorrow night and Sunday night, of course. It's Easton Corbin and Kip Moore tomorrow night. And we're looking forward to Lone Star and Little Texas on Sunday night as well at this weekend's Zucchini Fest in Obetz. On the way, Rowdy Yates comes up at 7 o'clock. We'll go riding with Rowdy with Luke Bryan and George Strait, too.
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1: Guys, I've got the greatest news just for you, but it is not going to make the ladies happy one bit. Men who exercise vigorously get a bonus for their hard work because they continue to burn extra calories long after they finished working out. Now, this is some super fresh data that confirms men who biked intensely for 45 minutes burned an extra 190 calories over the next 14 hours following their workout. And this is on top of the calories that they burned during the exercise itself. Researchers are calling this the afterburn effect, but I call it earning a DQ blizzard on the way home from the gym.
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0: 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Riding with Roddy.
1: When it comes to weight loss, guys take it off faster. And you know what else? 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And ladies, you are not going to like hearing this at all. 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But before we get to that, allow me to officially welcome you to Sober September. 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
0: Riding with Roddy.
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1: Hey, you're just going to have to forgive me for this because I did let it slip for a couple of days, but allow me to officially welcome you to Sober September. If you are not aware, Sober September is the month that heavy drinkers are encouraged to abstain from alcohol for the entire month in order to give their liver a chance to recover. But leading doctors say going dry for a month really isn't enough time for you to undo all the damage. Or help you remember where you parked the car.
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8: On this episode of Science Stuff, we're examining the fastest things on the planet, like the cheetah. It can reach a land speed of over... probably having an off day happens to everybody, but here is the American race car. People love the thrill of the... Okay, next up is the Falcon. Oh, all right. Ooh, great Caesar's ghost, what was that? Why, I think we've found the fastest... Let's watch in slow motion.

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